In Charlottesville at 91.9 and Richmond's 88.5, you just heard a new track from Phoebe Bridgers. That was Lost Boys off her Lost Weekend album. We had Future Islands with Say Goodbye. And my name is Brian Meffel with you for the next couple hours of some great new tunes coming up, including Pamela, Andrew Saw, and up next, a brand new track by Tyler Ballgame. This is off the For the First Time Again album. It's a Matter of Taste, WNRN.

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That was Andrew Saw with Lavender Cowboy, featuring H.C. McIntyre. We had Patti Smith with Frederick, and started out with Tyler Ballgame. That was Matter of Taste off the new For the First Time Again album. 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Bluegrass Sunday Morning is brought to you by the Villa Diner, Charlottesville's place for breakfast and lunch. Also by Hobnob, Modern American Restaurant in Lakeside, Richmond. Up next, it's a band of housemates, Sarah Ellen and Josh Kempen, working together out of Sydney, Australia. It's called Pamela, and this is Better Than Before on WNRN.

0: Independent Music Radio, WNRN. That was LP with Don't Stop off the Room 12 album. We had Bucko ahead of that with Gutter, a live version recorded in our studios, and one of those that's featured on our in-studio at WNRN Volume 14 compilation. That one is 30 tracks that were gifted by artists because of their belief in the importance of community and independent radio. And it's our latest installment in our in-studio series, because if you become a member now, you can get those two discs with 30 tracks, including bands like Iron and Wine, Cassius Culpepper, National Language, and the song you just heard by Bucko. 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Leading that set was Morphine with Honey White back in 1995, and kicking us off was Pamela with Better Than Before. Up next, we'll have a new one by the Linda Lindas.
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On WNRN, that was Natalie Jane Hill with Never Left Me. We had Bruce Springsteen playing The Ghost of Tom Joad. Modest Mouse played Ocean Breathe Salty. Kicking off the whole set was the Linda Lindas with Burning Out. No one in that band is named Linda, but they are named after a film that is called Linda Lindas. Up next, it's Bridget Calls Me Baby. This is I Can Take the Sun Out of the Sky on WNRN.

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Manchester and also in Mechanicsville's 88.5 FM. That was Tame Impala with Loser off the Deadbeat album from last year. We had Nil for Yanya playing Crash. And up next is a new one from Tiny Habits. We are pleased to present Tiny Habits playing at the Jefferson Theater in Charlottesville coming up on November 18th. And here's that new Tiny Habits song, Anything He Was, on WNRN.

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0: That's Violet Femmes at Elmwood Park this Tuesday. 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

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That was Jordan Rakai with Enemies. You can catch that new album, A Safe Place to Be Wild, coming out on October 30th. We had R.E.M. with Losing My Religion and started out with Tiny Habits off the new Keepers album. You heard Anything He Was. And at 9 a.m., Mark and Edmond serve up for breakfast with Grateful Dead on Saturdays. You can listen this Saturday for a special Fun Drive edition. It's 2 hours of Jerry and Dead music. And then at 11 a.m., the fun continues with the Friendlier Hour. It features other jam bands like Fish, Widespread Panic, Humphreys McGee, Government Mule, and a ton of others. That's Grateful Dead and Friends, supported by Star Hill Brewery and Outdoor Trails, Lynchburg, and Daleville's Outdoor Specialty Shop. It's also brought to you for the Friendlier Hour by Five Points Music Sanctuary, celebrating sound through live music. Up next is new from Pool Girl. This one's called Call It What You Want on WNRN.

it is an awesome way to stay tuned in to local shows, whether they're in Charlottesville, whether they're in Lynchburg, whether they're here. It is a great way to stay prevalent in the music world that's right around us. I am Marjorie Baker. I have been a WNRN member since roughly 2023, and I am originally from the Lynchburg area, but became more of a frequent listener through my time living in Richmond. 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

0: Independent Music Radio, WNRN. That was brand new from Dan Kroll with Hail Mary off the album Winning Streak that's coming out on October 9th. Ahead of that one, we heard Monrovia with Heavy Foot, a live version recorded in our studios and featured on our in-studio at WNRN Volume 14 compilation. 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In front of that was Kathleen Edwards with Hard on Everyone, and we kicked it off with Pool Girl and Call It What You Want. 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It's a special fun drive edition this coming weekend, so it's a whole party with Dan, Drew, and Mike in all at the same time. Should be a good time on this weekend's Les Temps Perdu. It's brought to you by the law firm of Moran Reeves Kahn, a firm that believes in community, also by Music Today, owned and operated in Crozet, Virginia.
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4: 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We try to decrease the price being a boundary to services. 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
5: Arrow not only strives to provide accessible mental health care for all, but care that is specifically focused on the community they serve.
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Coast with Boyfriend and started out that particular set with Brandon Flowers and Plans. The new album Thrasher comes out very, very soon from that front man of The Killers. Up next is a new one by Lake Street Dive. This is You're Never Around on WNRN.

WNRN. That was Casey Musgraves with Mexico Honey. It's off the Middle of Nowhere album. We had the Kinks with Tired of Waiting for You from back in 1965 and the Kinda Kinks album. We had Best

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on 94.3 FM in Fishersville and in Mount Solon as well. You heard Billy Strings with Burn the Other End. It's off the latest album called So Much for Goodbyes. We had Grace Potter playing Before the Sky Falls. And up next is a new one by Future Birds. Their album is Far Out Country. It's just come out. And we are pleased to present them at the Jefferson Theater coming up in Charlottesville on November 19th. From the Future Birds, this is Fly On and WNRN.

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That was Fruition with I'm Not Afraid. We had Doe Eyes out of Richmond, Virginia, playing Make Some Time. And starting us out was Future Birds with Fly On. WNRN is going to be presenting their show at the Jefferson Theater in Charlottesville, coming up on the 19th of November. And WNRN brings you country feedback every Sunday following Bluegrass Sunday morning. 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And up next is new from Sun Volts. It's Serenade Song on WNRN.

0: Independent Music Radio, WNRN. That was The Revivalists with Heartstop, and their brand new album is Get It Honest. Ahead of that one, we heard Holy River. They're from Richmond, Virginia. And if you are also a Virginia artist or band, we would love to hear from you if you want to submit your music to us at WNRN.org/Commonwealth. 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Starting that set with Sunvolts with Serenade Song, and coming up next, it's going to be Wishy.
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On WNRN, that was American Aquarium with History Repeats Itself. They are celebrating their 20th anniversary of being around, and a good band from Raleigh, North Carolina, with their new album, New Ways to Lose. We had Idea Victoria with Different Kind of Love. Southern Culture on the Skids played Voodoo Cadillac from back in 95. And kicking off that set was Wishy and Lovesick. Their new album, Nature's Pill, comes out on October 2nd. Up next is the latest from Medium Build. 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

And Enrico and Midlothian at 88.5. That was the Womack Sisters with If I Let You on their new self-titled album. We had Rainbow Kitten Surprise with Hearts, and you can catch them tomorrow night at the Ting Pavilion in Charlottesville if you happen to be a fan of that band. Up next, we'll have a new one from Death Cab for Cutie. It's Stone Over Water, and the BNRN.

WNRN presents River Shook at the Southern Cafe and Music Hall in Charlottesville this Tuesday. 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

Independent Music Radio, WNRN. That was Noah Kahn with Doors. We played Chairlift doing Polymorphin and started out with Death Cab for Cutie off their new album, I Built You a Tower. You heard Stone Over Water. And every weekday morning, you can join Bob Masago for a double feature we call A Decade of Difference. Bob highlights a band's career by listening to a featured act at 7:50 in the morning. And then 1 hour later, he plays another song from later in their career so you can see how they've grown and changed all through the years. Tomorrow morning is going to feature River Shook. And River Shook's going to be playing at the Southern Cafe Music Hall tomorrow night in Charlottesville. That's Decade of Difference, supported by Bank of the James, where community and banking come together. And up next is new from J. Jerome 87. It's Track and Field on WNRN.

0: My name is Laura. I'm based in Charlottesville, Virginia, and I've been listening to WNRN for 30 years. I got to go see Leon Bridges' first show in Richmond at the National, and that was just an incredible experience. He puts on an incredible show. It was his first album, his first tour, and you felt really special in the room.
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0: As I was driving in here today and listening, I was thinking about how the station is a lot like my record collection at home, in that, like, you get your favorite songs or really interesting deep cuts from your favorite bands that you wouldn't hear other places, alongside a really cool local Virginia band. 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It's just, is the music good? Do we all like it? Then we're going to keep playing it. Go to WNRN.org to become a member like me.

0: 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That was Cage the Elephant with Beaches in Tennessee. 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It's a short week this week, so get ready. It's a pair of tickets to go see Gillian Welch and Dave Rawlings play Grateful Dead Acoustic Reckoning at Berglund Performing Arts Theater in Roanoke. You'll also be entered to win The Big Catch, which is a pair of two-day passes to Phish at the Allianz Amphitheater in Riverfront in Richmond on October 6th and 7th. You can get all those details and become a member right now at WNRN.org.
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2: Frightened by those who don't see it.

On WNRN, that was brand new from Soft Loft. It's Wednesdays off their album Throw the Dice. We had the Avett Brothers with Head Full of Doubt, Road Full of Promise. Jenny Lewis played Just One of the Guys. And starting out that set was the Red Clay Strays off the new album Grateful. You heard Don't Want to Know. And my name is Brian Meffel. I'm out of here for tonight, but I'm going to leave you with this latest track by Remy Wolf. 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

0: Brother Wallace has an incredible voice, one that he's honed since leading a choir as a teenager. He'd go on to play Madison Square Garden, record his debut album at Peter Gabriel's studio, and release his debut album, Electric Love, all while keeping his day job as a K-12 music teacher. Coming up, hear a mini-concert with Brother Wallace on the next World Cafe.
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back in the day when I was driving around, often the Spring Fun Drive came around March, and it was my birthday in March, and I always treated myself as that was one of my gifts. I'm currently wearing my socks, but I wear the t-shirts around town a lot. I'm Ray Mishler. I've been a resident of Charlottesville for about 50 years and listening to WNRN for probably close to 30. 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I've won tickets to Darlingside twice. Was able to take our daughter to the one in Tin Pan in Richmond and also to the Southern here in town. 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
6: And you'll be entered to win the big catch, a pair of two-day passes to fish at Allianz Amphitheater at Riverfront in Richmond on October 6th and 7th.
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My name is Jenny Richardson. I live in Palmyra, Virginia, and I've been a member since 2015. One big moment for me was I rediscovered Cake. This was over a decade ago. I was driving home and I heard a song. I was like, this is a really cool song. Who sings this? And then I went to the WNN website and I said, this is Cake? I haven't listened to Cake since I was in high school, but they had released a new album in like 2011. And I said, I had no idea. So I got really into Cake again after that. I want to love. I decided to become a member because there were so many instances where I would turn on the radio and find something new, find a new sound or a new artist, and it led me down a fun rabbit hole of entirely new discography that I got to be introduced to, and WNRN has been the only station that has consistently introduced me to new artists and bands that I love, so I thought that I should pay that forward. I want to support the things that I love. Go to WNRN.org to become a member like me.

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0: Brother Wallace has an incredible voice, one that he's honed since leading a choir as a teenager. He'd go on to play Madison Square Garden, record his debut album at Peter Gabriel's studio, and release his debut album, Electric Love, all while keeping his day job as a K-12 music teacher. Coming up, hear a mini-concert with Brother Wallace on the next World Cafe.
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30 years ago, I was probably in middle school, but I was sneaking off to go to some of the underground punk bands. I definitely started to have very different genres that I liked at the time. I'm Jenny Ellsworth. I'm from Richmond, born and raised. I've been a member of WNRN since about 2006. One thing I love about WNRN is just the breadth of different types of music. And as I've gotten older, you know, I've definitely tamed down a little bit. I've appreciated more genres, and I feel like WNRN has always been there and always accommodated for that. 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

0: 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We have our own social services department. We are the one-stop shop for aging. We call ourselves the Walmart of aging. Hello, my name is Vicki Stowe Craig, and I am the Public Relations Manager and SMP Coordinator for Central Virginia Alliance for Community Living. 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
1: One major obstacle for independent living in older adults and adults with disabilities is access to transportation. CVACL works to break down these barriers so that seniors can continue to live lives of their choosing.
0: The transportation program is called Dollar Ride. You can call in and set up rides to your medical appointments, whether it be dialysis, wound care, regular doctor, dental, anything. We provide over 4,000 rides a year.
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0: We're the boomers. We don't age like our grandparents aged, our great-grandparents. We know computers. We know cell phones. It's a new way to age. We walk. We travel. We do everything. So we've got to carry aging forward into the next level. Our goal is that no older adult goes without. We love what we do, and we love who we do it for.
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0: Hope is the Thing with Feathers, new album from Rhiannon Giddens. We heard Carolina Rain and Bon Iver's Holocene from the Bon Iver album from 2011, starting this hour. Good morning, it's WNRN. I'm Bob Misalgo. Happy New Music Tuesday. Now, we've got some premiere tracks coming up as the day goes along. Plus, we've got some other great music coming up this hour, including a tune from our new in-studio at WNRN Volume 14. I'll tell you all about how you can get that disc and take advantage of a special offer a little bit later on. Also coming up this hour, the latest from Kells and a new one from West Side Cowboy that's coming up next. I'm Bob Misalgo. Thanks again to Mark Keefe for sitting in on Friday and Monday as I worked my way through Nashville and Americana Fest. A lot of fun. I'll tell you more about that. New West Side Cowboy coming up next on WNRN. 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

The Richmond Folk Festival returns to the downtown riverfront from October 9th to 11th, featuring performances from more than 30 artists across six stages. The Richmond Folk Festival, October 9th to 11th. 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

0: It's the piano that really does it for me on that track. A new one from the Red Clay Strays. Grateful is their album we heard Don't Want to Know. My Morning Jacket with Golden and West Side Cowboys Kick Stones, the boys on the new It Goes On. This is WNRN, and coming up in the 7 and 8 o'clock hours this morning, we've got a decade of difference. We take a look at an artist with a career spanning a decade or more, and today it's an artist that's got a different name, but they've been around quite a while. That's River Shook. They'll be playing at the Southern Cafe and Music Hall in Charlottesville tonight. More about the career of River Shook coming up in that 7 and 8 o'clock hour in A Decade of Difference, which is supported by Bank of the James. Kells with a new one next. 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

0: Jordan Rakai, Enemies is on the new A Safe Place to Be Wild. You can't get that one yet. It's not coming out till the end of October. Rain from In Studio at WNRN, Volume 14, band out of Richmond. One of the 30 exclusive tracks on that new collection. We heard Thinking of You. You can only get that when you become a member of WNRN. And one of the other things you get when you become a member is access to the exclusive member email. It comes out once a week from WNRN. It's always full of opportunities for you to win things from the station. Scattered throughout the Commonwealth, there are events going on, and we've got tickets for them. Right now, our member email has a chance for you to win tickets to see the Montvales. They're playing at the Spot on Kirk in Roanoke on the 25th. Also, Mount Joy at Allianz Amphitheater in Richmond on the 29th. Ryan Davis and the Roadhouse Band, they'll be at the Southern Cafe and Music Hall on the 30th. The California Honey Drops will be at the Jefferson Theater on October 2nd. And if you're thinking about the holidays already, we've got tickets for Trans-Siberian Orchestra at John Paul Jones Arena on December 16th. 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You can get that until Thursday evening right now from WNRN. 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

After more than a decade, the Alabama Shakes have returned with their third studio album, I Must Be Dreaming. The single, I Feel Hope Coming, is this week's free weekly download.

0: The latest from the revivalist Heartstop is on the Get It Honest album. Bat for Lashes, going back to 2012. All Your Gold is from The Haunted Man and Beck's Ride Lonesome. The title track to his new album started our set here on WNRN. About an hour from now, we'll have A Decade of Difference here on WNRN when we look at River Shook, who is playing tonight at the Southern Cafe and Music Hall. And more great music on the way. It's New Music Tuesday. That means we got some premieres for you, some things you've not heard before. We're going to get back to you with some music from Dinosaur Jr. next on WNRN. 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

0: Ezra Koenig from Vampire Weekend joining Bruce Hornsby on his new album Indigo Park for the tune Memory Palace. Two shows with Bruce Hornsby and the Noisemakers coming up next month. The Jefferson Theater in Charlottesville is hosting the band on October 16th. The next night, they'll be in Newport News at Ferguson Center for the Arts. It was Inner Wave with Madre to start the hour on WNRN. Good morning, I'm Bob Masalgo. In Norfolk, you'll find WNRN at 1025 and wherever you are today. Thanks so much for joining us. We got a lot of great music coming up this hour. I also want to say a special thanks to Mark Keefe for covering on Friday and Monday as I was out of town at Americana Fest. It was a great week of music there. Found a lot of nice artists that we can listen to here on WNRN. But there was a bit of a dark cloud over the whole proceedings with the recent loss of Dolly Parton. They paid very nice tribute to her as part of the Americana Music Award ceremony. And we're going to pay tribute to Dolly Parton today on New Music Tuesday. We've got a premiere track from her coming up later on this hour. Back with a new one from Humbert next on WNRN. 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
0: This new album's coming out on Friday from Humbert. It's called Morning When It Comes. Here's Daughter of Empire on WNRN.

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0: Middle of Nowhere is the new album from Casey Musgraves. As I've gone through and listened to the whole thing a few times now, I think that's my favorite song, the one you just heard, Mexico Honey. Willie Nelson with Crazy in the middle of our set. Maybe got a chance to see him at Ting Pavilion in Charlottesville on Sunday night. He'll be back in the Commonwealth on Saturday as part of the Farm Aid 2026 lineup in Virginia Beach. Humbird's Daughter of Empire is from the new Morning When It Comes. Have you heard about our Fish Friday feature? Right around 4 o'clock on Friday afternoons, Mark and Ed, our hosts of Grateful Dead and Friends, come in and play a special fish track for you. 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They'll be playing a version of Joy. 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
2: Limekiln Theater in Lexington, welcoming Rising Appalachia on October 2nd and 3rd as part of the Summer Concert Series. 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
0: It's New Music Tuesday here on WNRN. 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We've got premier tracks scattered throughout today, including this one from the late Dolly Parton and the First Ladies of Bluegrass. This is from Where the Soul Never Dies. It's Bound to Ride on WNRN.
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1: I had recently graduated college and I was starting my first big girl job, and I was like, this is the radio station that I've loved and I want to support them. I'm Carly Rittenhouse. I'm from Harrisonburg, Virginia, and I've been a member since 2014. I'm a graphic designer and I really enjoy all the really cool shirts that get made by different artists in our state. It's really cool to see what the design's going to be each time. I've won tickets to several really cool shows. Probably my favorite was Lake Street Dive in Richmond. It was such a great show. Pretty early on, in like the early 2010s, I had won tickets to a Johnny Swim show in Charlottesville, I think. Took the guy I was dating at the time. Now we're married.
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0: Monrovia, who's part of the Farm Aid 2026 lineup this weekend in Virginia Beach, with Field Song from the new Bloodline album. He was also a performer on the Americana Music Association Award Ceremony. He was nominated as Emerging Artist of the Year. We heard Emily Woodhull from In Studio at WNRN Volume 14, our exclusive collection of 30 tracks. We heard Virginia I'm Home. She's out of the Shenandoah Valley. That disc is available to you when you become a member of WNRN, and the best way to do it right now is by taking advantage of the Early Bird Special. All the details are at WNRN.org, but be ready and be aware that is only available through Thursday night as we kick off the Fall Fun Drive on Friday. We started with a new Music Tuesday premiere supported by Phelan Petty Injury Lawyers with Dolly Parton and the First Ladies of Bluegrass from the new Where the Soul Never Dies and Bound to Ride. It's WNRN. Got a Decade of Difference coming up in just a few minutes when we'll hear the first track from River Shook. We've also got new music from Fruition coming up next on WNRN.
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0: Hi, I'm Steve Hamilton, host of Fresh Hoot's New Blues, now heard Sunday nights at 6 on WNRN. 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

0: She's got such a nice voice. It always feels to me like she should be singing like a 1970s or 1980s vintage James Bond theme song. That's from the new Everything Has Changed, the album coming out in October. We heard Sun and Moon, Daniel Ponder on WNRN. The Cure with Just Like Heaven, Kiwi Jr.'s Cooler Returns, and Fruition from the Something More album with I'm Not Afraid to round out that set. I've got A Decade of Difference coming up next with River Shook on WNRN.
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0: It's A Decade of Difference on WNRN, supported by Bank of the James, where community and banking come together. River Shook will be playing at the Southern Cafe and Music Hall in Charlottesville tonight. Although new in name, River Shook is just the latest incarnation of the artist. Their previous band, Sarah Shook and the Disarmers, was the third band started by Shook and the most successful to date. They grew up in a fundamentalist Christian household in Rochester, New York, where music access was restricted to only Christian and classical music. Her family moved around a bit before settling in North Carolina when Sarah was 19 years old. Her first band, Sarah Shook and the Devil, was where she first started a musical relationship with guitarist Eric Peterson, and the pair have remained important parts of the two bands that followed. The Disarmers formed in 2015, bringing a unique punk country sound that won praise, earning spots for the band as one of the top 10 new country artists to know by Rolling Stone, and Sarah as a top 5 new women impacting country music by BuzzFeed. Let's hear one now from the first album from Sarah Shook and the Disarmers. This goes back to 2017. It's the band with Keep the Home Fires Burning. It's A Decade of Difference on WNRN.

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0: We're going to call Bronwyn a Commonwealth artist. She grew up in Charlottesville, although now is based in Nashville. That's from the new Rattlin' Bones, her third album, and The Ride. We had an in-studio session with Bronwyn when she was in Charlottesville for a show recently. You can find it at WNRN.org, although I got a chance to host the session. I did not get to see her play that night, but I made up for that last week while I was in Nashville. She had an Americana Fest showcase session at the Five Spot in East Nashville, and boy, was it a great show. Bakar with Helen back to start the hour from Will You Be My Yellow. This is WNRN at 89.9 in Amherst in Madison Heights and available everywhere at WNRN.org. Good morning, I'm Bob Masalgo, and thanks so much for joining us today. We heard a tune from Sarah Shook and the Disarmers on A Decade of Difference. They are now known as River Shook, and they're playing in Charlottesville tonight at the Southern Cafe and Music Hall. We'll have another track from the artist later on this hour when A Decade of Difference returns. It's also New Music Tuesday, and we're playing a bunch of tracks from our new in-studio at WNRN Volume 14 today. Lots of great music coming up. We'll be back with Pool Girl next.
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0: Won't You Come Out Tonight, new from Jesse Wells and the Mass Off album. He's playing on Friday at the National in Richmond. Tom Waits with Downtown Train and Pool Girls, Call It What You Want, to start our set. It's a long, long list of things you could win from WNRN in our exclusive member email. Get ready. Here's part of that list. You could win tickets this week to Bop to the Top at the Jefferson Theater on the 26th. Cole Barnhill with Charlie Collins at the Southern Cafe and Music Hall on the 27th. Oscar Lindsay at the Spot on Kirk on the 30th. Dylan Carmichael at the Beacon Theater on October 9th, or Sun at the National on October 14th. No, that's not the whole list. The whole list is way too long to read at one time, but you'll read it for yourself in the member email. You get that email by becoming a member, and if you want to do that, well, right now is the very best time to do it because our early bird special is underway. $20 a month or a $240 one-time contribution makes you a member. It sets you up with that member email I'm talking about for an entire year. 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

0: Some excellent Commonwealth music from a new artist out of Charlottesville, M. Forrest, with Nowhere Bound. From our in-studio at WNRN Volume 14, a track we recorded at one of our in-studio sessions at the front porch in Charlottesville, Daniel Donato with Valhalla. The only way you get that disc is by becoming a member of WNRN, and all those details are at WNRN.org. You can also find out more about the disc. Death Cab for Cutie got us started with Stone Over Water. That's from the new I Built You a Tower. Going to go back and hear an older tune from David Gray in our next set. 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

0: being in the southwest part of Virginia, you would not think that we have the amount of diversity that we do in the Roanoke Valley, but we absolutely do. And so local colors exist to celebrate that, to recognize the heritages that are here in the Roanoke Valley. My name is Lisa Spencer. I am the executive director of Local Colors. We actually started out as a festival from a small event in 1991. There were four countries featured for a two-hour event. The representative for China, Pearl Fu, had the vision that this was something that should happen on a regular basis. The Local Colors Festival was birthed from that. Within 5 years, it went from four countries to 30 countries being represented.
1: Local Colors now features a variety of cultural events throughout the year, including a Lunar New Year festival and Hispanic Heritage Month celebration. Lisa has gotten frequent feedback that these events make participants feel seen, celebrated, and truly interwoven into the fabric of the Roanoke community.
0: It's important to recognize the people who are here, even if they've been here for a long time. Let's say they are second, third generation immigrants. They still want to honor their cultural heritage, and we want to do that. That too.
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3: It's a decade of difference on WNRN. 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And we're talking about River Shook, who is playing at the Southern Cafe and Music Hall tonight in Charlottesville. Her previous band, Sarah Shook and the Disarmers, ended their run for a variety of reasons. One is that Shook had recently identified as non-binary and wanted a new musical identity to better reflect themselves. Another is that guitarist Eric Peterson, the original guitarist, had to take a leave of absence because of problems with his right arm. The plan was to keep touring and recording while he had surgeries, but the procedures didn't fully restore his ability to play. Shook framed it as a turning point. They could keep trying to hold together a band that kept falling apart or use the moment to start something new, and that's what they did. This is one from the new River Shook album, River Shook and Country Angel. It's a decade of difference on WNRN.

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0: What a great song from Phoebe Bridgers. It's on the new album Lost Weekend. We heard Lost Boys, and she continues what is basically a sold-out tour across the country. The Lumineers with Stubborn Love from the Lumineers album. 2012, that one came out. 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You'll find that app right there. I'm Bob Masago. Good morning. Thanks so much for listening. We heard from River Shook on A Decade of Difference. We'll look at another band that's playing in the area soon. That is Jesse Wells coming up tomorrow on A Decade of Difference. That'll be in the 7 and 8 o'clock hours. It is New Music Tuesday. We've got lots of new music to scatter throughout the day. 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

0: Brother Wallace has an incredible voice, one that he's honed since leading a choir as a teenager. He'd go on to play Madison Square Garden, record his debut album at Peter Gabriel's studio, and release his debut album, Electric Love, all while keeping his day job as a K-12 music teacher. Coming up, hear a mini-concert with Brother Wallace on the next World Cafe.
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0: Wednesdays from Soft Loft's new album, Throw the Dice. It was Iron and Wine in there with In Your Ocean from Hen's Teeth. Sam Bean from Iron and Wine joined Winona in her showcase session at Americana Fest last week. Future Birds with Fly On, that's from Far Out Country, the newest album. We've been very lucky to have Sierra Farrell play a couple of shows in the Commonwealth this past month or so. She was in Charlottesville at Ting Pavilion, and then she was part of Bristol Rhythm and Roots Reunion. Both were really great shows. You'll have one more chance to see her. She is playing as part of Farm Aid 2026, coming up Saturday in Virginia Beach at Veterans United Home Loans Amphitheater. I've got a premiere track from Sierra Farrell coming up next, part of our New Music Tuesday here on WNRN.
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0: 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I think I remember her playing this one at the show at Ting Pavilion. Here's Sierra Farrell with the new Pair of Dice on WNRN.

I'm Lindsay Steele, and I work with Girls on the Run, Central Virginia, and Blue Ridge. I love using Here Together. I am probably a joke in the office because I've come in so many times over the last 6 years or so. So the thing that I love most about Here Together, aside from just getting to work with the amazing team at WNRN, is the amount of exposure that my nonprofits get. I think Here Together is an amazing resource. 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I'm Lindsay Steele with Girls on the Run, Central Virginia and Blue Ridge in Charlottesville. 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
1: Better Than Before, new one from Pamela on WNRN. 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Bands out of Richmond, and that new disc is split evenly between Commonwealth and other acts, 15 tracks from Commonwealth bands, and there's lots of variety in there. In addition to that For Layla you heard, you can find tracks from Holy River and the Golden Hours and the Sky Chiefs. 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We started the set with a new Music Tuesday premiere supported by Phelan Petty Injury Lawyers. When we heard from Sierra Farrell and Pair of Dice, that's her latest release. I think she's getting ready to release an album, and she's putting out a few singles before that. See her at Farm Aid 2026. Our Les Timms Purdue Show is a Sunday afternoon throwback show, music from the 70s, 80s, and 90s from noon till 2 every Sunday. Now, this weekend, it'll be the Fall Fun Drive edition. We normally have three guys who split the hosting duties, so you get a little different look at the music each week from the different hosts. This weekend, all three are going to be here, and they'll be talking to you about becoming a member of WNRN and playing some great music. Les Timms Purdue is every Sunday afternoon from noon till 2. 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
4: 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I'm Lily from Disrupt HR Charlottesville, here together on WNRN.
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I do love the sound of that band. I hope they come to the Commonwealth soon. Bridget calls me baby. I can take the sun out of the skies from the new Irreversible. Paul Simon going back to the 1986 classic Graceland for Diamonds on the Soles of Her Shoes. And Wishy with Lovesick from the new Nature's Pill. It's coming out early next month. Jeff kicks off his afternoon with Take Two at Two here on WNR.

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3: Thanks again to Mark for his help covering Friday and Monday here on WNRN. I'm Bob Masalga. I'll be back tomorrow morning. Zoe is up next. I'm going to leave you with Julia Jacklin. Get away from me. I think I'll love you soon on WNRN.

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0: You're Never Around is the latest single from Lake Street Dive. Also, J. Roddy Walston and the Business with the Wanting. WNRN presents J. Roddy Walston at the National in Richmond on November 28th. Good morning, it's Zoe, and today is New Music Tuesday, supported by Phelan Petty Injury Lawyers. It's the day that we add new songs to our playlist, and I've got one coming up for you a little later on in the hour. I've also got a song from In-Studio at WNRN Volume 14. 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
0: 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U2's new album still doesn't have a name, but there's some speculation that they might be announcing the name of the new album on Friday, which is the 50th anniversary of the band. We shall see, but we know that this song is on the new album. No release date yet, but here's Street of Dreams on WNRN.

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0: 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In fact, I'm going to be playing you a track from it in just a minute. But before that, I've got Tyler Ballgame, who we haven't had in for a session, but I definitely would hope to have one in the future. He's a wonderful live performer. Here's from his debut album for the first time again, Matter of Taste.

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The single, I Feel Hope Coming, is this week's free weekly download.

0: 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We heard Always and started things off with Brandon Flowers from the newest album Thrasher. 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
0: 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It's the new single from The War on Drugs. This one was written in the 10 minutes between coffee and school drop-off about loving yourself despite the things you can't control. It's new War on Drugs. Who's That on WNRN?

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0: 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Coming up, I've got a song that's on In-Studio at WNRN Volume 14, so you can add that to your in-studio collection, plus our free weekly download, so you can add that song to your digital collection. Both of those on the way. I've also got Natalie Jane Hill just after the break.
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0: Natalie Jane Hill released her third album back in March, the record called Hopeful Woman. And half of it was recorded live in her hometown of Lockhart, Texas. The other half live in North Carolina, where she lives now, kind of reflecting her journey throughout life. And this is one of the songs from that newest record. 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

0: Charlie Crockett's The Hallelujah Trail. We heard The Ramones with Rock and Roll High School and Never Left Me from Natalie Jane Hill on WNRN. 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
0: 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Here's new music from Sunvolt from Sound Signal Serenades, Serenade Song.

Hi, my name is Nathaniel Braintwain. I'm from Charlottesville, born and raised. I've been a member of WNRN for probably nearly 20 years. I actually remember receiving the survey for what kind of music you want to listen to for WNRN back in 1996. They had some really, really good music that was not being played in the city of Charlottesville. I have won one contest, and that was to see Sean Decker and his band Synthetic Division. That was at the Jefferson Theater, and I actually got to hear one of my remixes being played. It was pretty cool, actually. 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

0: I Feel Hope Coming is the latest from Alabama Shakes, and you can add it to your collection. 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

0: American Aquarium with History Repeats Itself. We heard Soccer Mommy with Shotgun and Tame Impala, Loser. That's off the Deadbeat album on WNRN. And speaking of albums, a lot of them get released on Fridays. So every Friday at 11, we take a look at three brand new albums that have released that day. This Friday, we'll be hearing from Blondshell, Leon Bridges, and Tao, all albums I'm super excited for. So we'll take a look at one song from each that's coming up on the drop this Friday at 11, supported by Music Today, owned and operated in Crozet, Virginia.
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0: 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I'm Zoe, and New Music Tuesday is going to continue in the next hour, adding new tracks to our playlist. But until then, let's hear from Johnny Blue Skies and the Dark Clouds, Don't Let Go.

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0: The Coves at Smith Mountain Lake, presenting Michael Franti Trio on the Heartstrings and Dynamite Tour with the Wieland Brothers on Saturday, October 10th at the Coves Amphitheater. 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Elena Tonra of Daughter, her solo project is called X-Ray. Back in 2018, she released her debut album. We haven't gotten any releases since then until now. She's got a new album coming out called Save As, coming out on October 30th, featuring this song, which explores the paralysis of decision-making and overthinking, and it's very fittingly called Radio Station. I've got a few now here on WNRN.

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This is Cassius Culpepper in a cave, and you're listening to listener-supported independent music radio, WNRN, celebrating 30 years in the Commonwealth. Congrats, y'all. Oh, also, thank y'all for playing. I'm sorry. Thank y'all again for playing this song. This is a song that's on the radio, so it's such a blessing to be doing it. Thank y'all for all the support. Thank y'all again. I'm so sorry. All right. Back to the darkness.

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0: stuff. It's Bella White on WNRN. We heard from Fleet Foxes and the Red Clay Strays, Don't Wanna Know on WNRN. If you're a member of the station, you should have got your member list email sent to your inbox yesterday a little after 5. And as always, it's full of rewards you can win, like concert tickets and more. This week, our members can win tickets to Ireson and Africa Unplugged at the Spot on Kirk on Saturday, the Doobie Brothers at Allianz Amphitheater at Riverfront September 28th, Infinity Song at the Jefferson Theater September 30th, or The Annex on October 1st, your choice, or one of these other October 1st shows, Lettuce at the Exchange in Roanoke, or Robbie Fulks at the Southern Cafe in Music Hall. So much happening on October 1st. We've also got offers from some of our partners, Northside Grill in Richmond and Praha Bakery in Crozet. A big thank you to Paige in Midlothian, who increased her Evergreen membership. If you become a member of WNRN right now, then you'll be able to get next week's member list email full of all sorts of other concert tickets that you can win. Membership levels start at just $5 a month. You can check it all out. It's all laid out for you at WNRN.org.
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0: It's Zoe on WNRN. We're going to continue with our in-studio retrospective next on In-Studio Spotlight, coming up at 1 o'clock. We recently just finished our in-studio at WNRN Volume 14. 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So this week on In-Studio Spotlight, we're taking a look back at some previous years. We're going to go back 10 years, taking a look at 2016 at Volume 4. All that coming up at 1 on WNRN. But until then, here's the Womack Sisters from their debut self-titled record,

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18: 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It was a performance that he did at Virginia Arts Recording in Charlottesville. Here's Getting Ready to Get Down on WNRN.

0: That's a live in-studio performance of Getting Ready to Get Down from Josh Ritter, recorded in 2016 at Virginia Arts Recording in Charlottesville and featured on in-studio at WNRN Volume 4. 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
0: Jesse Wells has two performances coming up this week in the Commonwealth, at the National in Richmond on Friday and Farm Aid in Virginia Beach on Saturday. So Bob's going to be taking a look at him on A Decade of Difference. 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He'll tell you a little bit about the artist, in this case Jesse Wells, and then an hour later play you another song from him a decade or more later so you can see how his career has grown over time. 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Now I've got the latest from Kells. We did a recent in-studio session with her. 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

0: Orville Peck. That one's called Too Little Too Late. Also heard from Black Joe Lewis and the Honey Bears and Tyler Childers' In Your Love on WNRN. This past Saturday, Desiree played you some new tracks from Soccer Mommy, Sylvan Esso, Raylan Baxter. I heard Angine de Poitrine in there as well. You can check it out at WNRN.org/on-demand. That's New Love Mixtape. 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
0: And now we're going to be adding a new track to our playlist, New Music Tuesday, supported by Phelan Petty Injury Lawyers. This is a Commonwealth artist named Verge from Leesburg, Virginia. You can find out more at verge.vision, that's V-I-R-G.vision. And this song was inspired by her experiences on dating apps. This one from the perspective of one match in particular that had a little bit of a speckled past. You can check out her whole explanation of the track. It's on her Bandcamp. But this is the latest single, Criminal Record, on WNRN.

My name is Cassie Pena. I work with Impact Living Services. We are a behavioral health firm that does foster care, independent living for youth aging out of foster care, and both outpatient and specialized counseling services. One of the reasons we love working with Here Together is because this is a radio station that people listen to statewide. And as a company who has sites in 7 different regions of Virginia, we love being a part of a core Virginia staple and getting to let people know across the state about the different services that we have and ways they can get involved. And so WNRN is really great with Here Together being able to let us let people know about things we have going on, and they can get involved directly with their community and reach an audience that might really want to do some change for good. I'm Cassie with Impact Living Services, headquartered in Lynchburg, Virginia. I'm grateful for the support that WNRN gives to our organization and grateful for the support that you give to WNRN. 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

0: new album by Leon Bridges comes out on Friday called Happiness Anytime. That was Light the Way. We also heard the Oracle Sisters with Alouette. That's on the new In Studio at WNRN Volume 14. It's the live edition. You can get that by becoming a member at WNRN.org. And we started things off with Verge, the new Music Tuesday premiere of Criminal Record on WNRN. We're going to take a quick break. We're going to hear from one of our nonprofit partners for Here Together on WNRN. Then I've got Remy Wolf coming up for you next.
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0: My name is Jessie DePetti. I am the marketing director here at Zyder's American Dream Theater, the Z, in Virginia Beach.
1: My name is Liz Bridge. I am the music and community series producer.
2: I'm Terry Flint. I'm the executive director at Zyder's American Dream Theater.
0: The Z is here to uplift and give opportunities to emerging artists and new pieces of art that you may not have seen before.
2: Our theater was founded by Mike Zyder's. What he was aiming to do is inspire everyone to use the tools of creativity to follow their dreams and to do good for the community.
0: For some people, that means a chance to perform. For some people, that means getting their play on stage the very first time. For our musicians, that means giving them a professional concert.
1: 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Our signature series is Plan B Comedy, Family Time, Live at the Z, Curtain Up, and Artist Education. 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
0: The Z is about leveling up people's art and playing an important step in the process of bringing people to professional levels they've never reached before. 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
1: 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Give it a shot.
0: Give it a shot. 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

0: New Beginnings from Yard Act. We heard Los Lobos, that's from their 1987 album By the Light of the Moon, and Remy Wolf with Bottle off the new album Mud coming out on October 9th. 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
0: 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However you're listening, thanks for tuning in today. I'm Zoe, and Jeff's going to take over for me now. He's got Take to It, too, coming up for you next. But before that, I'll leave you with Waylon Payne, Looking for a Feeling on WNRN.

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3: 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It's Jeff Sweatman. Good afternoon. Catching up on some new covers the rest of the week here on Take Two. First day of fall, officially, and a good fall album, Neil Young's Zuma from 1975. Joining up with Crazy Horse once again, album that brought us Cortez the Killer. I remember Wilco singing the praises of Zuma as kind of an unsung or underappreciated Neil Young album back in the day. So Modest Mouse teaming up with Caliphone for this version of Barstool Blues, as there are now two more volumes in the Heart of Gold Songs of Neil Young series to benefit the Bridge School. Volume 1 came out last year and was star-studded, and now we got Volume 2 and 3 due out November 6th featuring this new version of Barstool Blues on Take Two at Two.

0: Barstool Blues, Neil Young and Crazy Horse from the Zuma album in 1975. Neil and his new band, the Chrome Hearts, out with the new record, and they'll be at Farm Aid in Virginia Beach this Saturday. We heard Modest Mouse featuring Caliphone, same song from a to-be-released in November tribute to Neil Young called Heart of Gold. So Volume 2 is called Out of the Blue, Volume 3 is Into the Black. Heart of Gold, the songs of Neil Young to benefit the Bridge School. Volume 1 was excellent, that came out last year. And certainly star-studded. You've got King Princess, Lucinda Williams, Peter Frampton, MJ Linderman, Ben Gibbard, Kurt Vile, Los Lobos, tons of folks involved in this project in November. And thought we'd play it for you today on Take Two at Two, supported by Sarah Santile and Crazy Rooster Brewing, craft beer and live music in Powhatan. Soul Asylum does a good version of Barstool Blues, too, worth tracking down from a tribute to Neil in the late 80s called The Bridge. Tomorrow we'll find out, what if Metallica were an indie jangle pop band from Wales or a bluegrass band from Alabama? One new and one not so new version of Fade to Black for you on Take Two Wednesday.
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Richmond Folk Festival returns to the downtown riverfront from October 9th to 11th, featuring performances from more than 30 artists across six stages. The Richmond Folk Festival, October 9th to 11th. 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

0: That's Monrovia Field Song on WNRN. L7, Pretend We're Dead, and When You Spinning. It's Jeff Swetman. Good afternoon. We did a fun WNRN member event with Monrovia at Red Wing Roots over the summer in the Valley. One of the songs that he did for us made it onto In Studio Volume 14. 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She's doing a show at the Southern this weekend in Charlottesville, so we've got that to look forward to this week, and if you'd like to support future sessions, maybe even attend one, become a member at WNRN.org. 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
0: 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So check it all out, WNRN.org. You can get in the hoppa for Gillian Welch and David Rawlings tickets. They're playing Roanoke in October. Also, you could win a pair of tickets to both nights of Fish in October in Richmond. Here's Joby Riccio. The Ridge is her new single. She's opening for Shaky Graves at the Jefferson Theater in Charlottesville December 7th. It's a WNRN Presents show.

0: Perhaps We're a Storm. It's new from Fruit Bats. Great recent in-studio session with them at WNRN.org. The Wildman session can be found there, too. Family band from Floyd, Virginia. We heard Sometimes off in-studio at WNRN Volume 14. We heard Peter Gabriel, Salisbury Hill, and Joby Riccio, The Ridge. We did a great session with her a couple years ago. You can also find at WNRN.org. And that's where you can add in-studio Volume 14 to your CD or digital collection. We've got the Early Fish special going on for a couple more days. At the $20 a month level, you can get the member list, the new fall t-shirt, the socks to go with, and a copy of In-Studio Volume 14. There's 30 tracks on it, half of which are Commonwealth, in honor of 30 years of WNRN. You could get in the Hoppa as well for a pair of tickets to Gillian Welch and David Rawlings playing a Grateful Dead acoustic reckoning at Berglund Performing Arts Theater in Roanoke, October 22nd. So a different kind of Gillian Welch and David Rawlings show, paying tribute to the dead. And you could win the big catch. That's a pair of two-day passes to both Nights of Fish in Richmond in October. So get all those details and membership levels and things at WNRN.org.
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0: Brother Wallace has an incredible voice, one that he's honed since leading a choir as a teenager. He'd go on to play Madison Square Garden, record his debut album at Peter Gabriel's studio, and release his debut album, Electric Love, all while keeping his day job as a K-12 music teacher. Coming up, hear a mini-concert with Brother Wallace on the next World Cafe.
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0: Lavender Cowboy, it's Andrew Saw featuring H.C. McIntyre. Great recent in-studio session with Andrew at WNRN.org. Nora Jones, Thinking About You, and Jesse Wells, Won't You Come Out Tonight? Jesse and Andrew were both featured recently on World Cafe. Tonight on the show, a mini concert with Brother Wallace, who we also got to chat with earlier this year in Richmond. The soundcheck session can be found at WNRN.org. Jesse Wells performing at the National in Richmond this Friday, by the way, and will be at Farm Aid in Virginia Beach on Saturday. We'll get you set for both of those events with a live one from Jesse on Friday's Live at 5 as part of the first day of the Fall Fun Drive. It's a Fun Drive edition of Bluegrass Sunday Morning this Sunday, 7 to 11 a.m. with Rusty Simpre. 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
0: Deep tracks coming up from Bruce Springsteen and Portugal the Man, then eventually on New Music Tuesday, supported by Phelan Petty Injury Lawyers, we'll hear something new from the Golden Hours, Commonwealth collaboration between David Wax Museum and Lowland Hum. Right now it's Susanna Hoffs from her new record, The List. Casablanca is the tune, but it's basically about her relationship with Bob Weir, she said in a recent interview. Check it out on WNRN.

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0: 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In Portugal the Man, before that, Modern Jesus from 2013. 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And our in-studio spotlight every weekday at 1 delves into that history. With Zoe, it's a feature supported by Sweetbriar College, offering a women's leadership core curriculum. And all this week, Zoe's looking back at past in-studio compilations. We've played one from Volume 1 and Volume 4 so far this week. You'll hear a track from Volume 7 tomorrow. Brett Denon, no less. He's performing in Charlottesville at the Guild at Vault Virginia in downtown Charlottesville. Two shows on Saturday. So we'll gear up for that show with a Brett Denon in-studio performance tomorrow at 1 o'clock. A Commonwealth band that made their debut radio session performance with us late last year. Coming up next on New Music Tuesday.
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0: 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Here's the debut of The Golden Hours. They're a quartet made up of David Wax Museum, Commonwealth duo from Charlottesville, and Lowland Hum, Commonwealth duo from Charlottesville. You can learn more about them at thegoldenhoursofficial.com. This track's called One More Photo. They did their very first radio session with us for a WNRN in-studio session in Charlottesville late last year. Find that full session at WNRN.org. A song from it made it on to In Studio Volume 14. We'll tell you more about that in just a bit. And the Early Fish Special, which is going on now, also at WNRN.org. But for now, One More Photo, The Golden Hours on NRN.

After more than a decade, the Alabama Shakes have returned with their third studio album, I Must Be Dreaming. The single, I Feel Hope Coming, is this week's free weekly download.

0: Burning out the Linda Lindas on WNRN, Unknown Mortal Orchestra. Before that, With That Life and The Golden Hours. Debut of One More Photo. Full album not coming until next year at some point, but they do have a couple of songs in the world at this point, and you heard it as part of New Music Tuesday. Learn more about that combination of David Wax Museum and Lowland Hum at thegoldenhoursofficial.com. And a track of theirs that they did for us in studio with WNRN late last year. 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One of the tracks, entitled No Words, is on In Studio Volume 14. 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And you could win a pair of tickets to both Nights of Fish in Richmond in October. So get all those details and membership levels and things at WNRN.org. 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
0: Limekiln Theater in Lexington, welcoming Rising Appalachia on October 2nd and 3rd as part of the Summer Concert Series. Tickets for folk duo Rising Appalachia on Friday, October 2nd are at limekilntheater.org. That's Rising Appalachia on Friday, October 2nd and Saturday, October 3rd at Limekiln Theater in Lexington. Another track from In Studio Volume 14 coming up from Richmond's Wes Parker, First Houndmouth, Tiger Blood on NRN.

30 years ago, 1996, I was working, I had my head down, and that's when I was not that involved with music. Thank God NRN was there when I was ready to pay attention again. I'm Amy Kasdorf-Gonzalez. I'm from Richmond, Virginia, and I've been a member of WNRN since at least 2015 and probably longer. When I was in school, I used to work for the college station at William & Mary. 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

0: That's Clouds, new from Kelly Hunt on WNRN. 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Half of them are Commonwealth artists. It's the Early Fish special. We want to get you in the hop-up for the Gillian Welch and David Rawlings tickets to see them in October in Roanoke or to see Two Nights of Fish in October in Richmond. So all those details and membership levels are at WNRN.org. Just a couple days left in the opportunity with the Early Fish special. Then the fall fun drive begins in earnest on Friday. If you just want in to the hop-up for those grand prizes, you can do an alternate method of entry at WNRN.org/fall26alts.
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3: 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I'm Catherine Kiefer, here together on WNRN.
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0: New from Goose, that's Good Times, End Times on WNRN. They're live at John Paul Jones Arena in Charlottesville, November 18th. We heard Future Islands, Time on Her Side, and West Side Cowboy, Kickstones, The Boys. You might hear Goose as part of the third hour of Grateful Dead and Friends. Well, the fourth hour, I should say, this weekend. It's a special fun drive edition. So 8 a.m. to noon, Mark and Edmond extending the best show ever. You get a lot of Jerry and Dead-related live cuts. And then that 11 to noon portion is other jam bands. Fish, Goose, Billy Strings, Widespread, all that good stuff supported by Star Hill Brewery. On Outdoor Trails, Lynchburg and Daleville's Outdoor Specialty Shop. 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
0: PJ Harvey and Claro coming up. First Jordan Rockeye. His new album's out at the end of October, called A Safe Place to Be Wild. Here's Enemies on WNRN.

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0: 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Their new record's out October 9th. We heard Claro before that with Bags. It's Jeff Sweatman. Good afternoon. You might hear some early Teenage Fan Club on Les Temps Perdue, Sundays, noon to 2, our classic alternative show, celebrating the heyday of alternative music in the 70s, 80s, and 90s. And you got Dan, Mike, Andrew in the house this weekend for a fun drive edition. You can get to the past couple episodes whenever you'd like at WNRN.org/on-demand. That's Les Temps Perdue, Sunday at noon, supported by the law firm of Moran Reeves Kahn, a firm that believes in community and music today, owned and operated in Crozet, Virginia.
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0: We got Casey Musgraves, St. Paul and the Broken Bones coming up. Right now, the Revivalists with Heartstop on NRN.

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1: Better Than Before, the new Australian duo Pamela on WNRN. We are James Bay with John Batiste, Sunshine in the Room, and the Revivalists with Heartstop. It's Jeff Sweatman. 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You can listen through the WNRN app as well. So from the Blue Ridge to the Bay and beyond, we appreciate the support. Just a couple days left in the early fish special before the fall fun drive begins on Friday. So the deadline is Thursday at midnight. If you want to get in the hop up for the Gillian Welch and David Rawlings tickets, they're playing Grateful Dead Acoustic Reckoning in Roanoke, October 22nd. You could win a pair of tickets to both nights of fish in October in Richmond as well. Hence the name Early Fish Special. Memberships start at $5 a month. 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Maybe get the volume 14 of our in-studio collection, 30 exclusive tracks on it. We'll hear one of them from Brother Wallace in just a moment. And you can get all of those details and become a member now at WNRN.org.
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1: 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The new Wishy album is out October 2nd, called Nature's Pill. From it, here's Lovesick on NRN.

0: Mexico Honey, the latest from Casey Musgraves on WNRN. Brother Wallace, special version of Who's That from in studio at WNRN Volume 14. And Wishy got us going with Lovesick. Their new album's out in a couple weeks. You'll hear more from Brother Wallace tonight on World Cafe, a mini concert a little after 7 o'clock. The show begins at 6. 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

0: Not Afraid, it's fruition. Their new album, Something More, they say will be their last. We heard 07, Destiny, St. Paul and the Broken Bones, Fall Moon, and Pokey Lafarge, The Thing. It's Jeff Sweatman. It was fun having Paul of St. Paul and the Broken Bones sing us happy birthday at Bristol Rhythm and Roots reunion recently. And I had a chance to interview him earlier this year before they played in Richmond. You can find that in the in-studio archives at WNRN.org. 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We're on in Lynchburg at 89.9. Heard from the Blue Ridge to the Bay and beyond at WNRN.org. 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
0: Well, you heard from Caroline Rose recently on World Cafe, talking up their new album, Gentling the Horse, at the Walt Whitman Mall. It's due out October 23rd. Let's hear another track from it. We've heard Yip Yip Yow, but this one's called Calm, on New Music Tuesday, supported by Phelan Petty Injury Lawyers on WNRN.

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2: 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I'm Jeff Sweatman. Good evening. Our theme this week, highlighting more shows coming through Virginia soon, like WNRN presenting Violent Femmes tonight at Elmwood Park in Roanoke. 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

0: I'm forever grateful to Carrie from my church youth group back in the early 80s. 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
0: 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Then we'll check in with B.B. Stockwell around 7 a.m. on Thursday, another in-studio session recorded at Americana Fest in Nashville in recent days. She's got a show planned for this Saturday at the Southern in Charlottesville. Brandon Flowers has gone Americana for his new solo record, Thrasher. Here's Plans on WNRN.

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0: 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We heard Arlo Parks' Devotion and Brandon Flowers' Plans. 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A new track from Brennan Wadle on the way.
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0: You may have seen Brennan Wadle recently, a few months ago, I guess it was, opening for Waxahachie and MJ Linderman in Richmond. Or you may have heard Brennan's duet with Waxahachie on the Kathleen Edwards tune 6 o'clock news on Take 2 at 2. This is Brennan's new track, $2 Pistol. You spell the last name W-E-D-L on WNRN.

I'm Sarah Kingsley. I'm with the American Cancer Society. Our mission is to end cancer as we know it for everyone. I am located in Norfolk, Virginia, but we are all over the state. I oversee the Breast Cancer Walk in Virginia Beach and Relay for Life in Newport News. I started listening to WNRN when I was in college, and then every time I would travel around the state, I would listen to it, but it wasn't in Virginia Beach or Norfolk yet. And when it came to Norfolk, I was really excited, and I joined as a member this year. I recommend other nonprofits utilize this because it's free, and that usually works with our budgets. I did hear myself one time, and I pulled the car over, and I recorded a video on my phone to send to my coworkers. I'm Sarah Kingsley with American Cancer Society in Norfolk. I'm grateful for the support that WNRN gives to our organization and grateful for the support that you give to WNRN. 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

0: call it what you want, Pool Girl on WNRN. The Sky Chiefs, Commonwealth Music out of Richmond. 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That was recorded at Plan 9 in Richmond. The White Stripes, Blue Orchid. Of course, Jack White just playing Richmond over the weekend. And Iron Blossom, we heard Brenna Waddell, who opened in Richmond for Waxahachie and MJ Lindemann earlier this year. That was the new track, $2 Pistol. Well, thanks for listening in Richmond at 88.5. 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We're on in Hampton Roads now at 102.5 and Roanoke at 99.5. We're on your smart speaker. Just tell it to play WNRN. It's just that easy. And you can get in on the final days of the Early Fish Special. Get in the hoppa for a pair of Gillian Welch and David Rawlings tickets to see them in Roanoke in October. Both nights of fish in October in Richmond. So lots of stuff going on in honor of 30 years of WNRN. 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

0: Burning Temptation, Jalen and Ganda on WNRN. 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We'll hear two from Jesse Wells tomorrow on Decade of Difference as Bob Misago continues his theme on that feature of artists coming to the Commonwealth soon. It's a feature that's supported by Bank of the James, where community and banking come together. So we play two different tracks from the same artist from different decades. One at 750, one at 850. You say, well, Jesse Wells is so brand new, how could he go back to a different decade? Well, he did have a previous band simply called Wells that was kind of in a grunge rockin' vein, and then he sort of went folk acoustic for the most part, although he still rocks out from time to time with this new band he's put together. But he is playing the National in Richmond Friday and Farm Aid Saturday, so two from Jesse from different decades tomorrow, a little before 8, a little before 9, with Bob Misago on Decade of Difference.
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0: 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Sierra Farrell, The War on Drugs, Dolly Parton, and many more. 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I'm Jeff Sweatman. Have a great night. Brother Wallace, our pal from the soundcheck session earlier this year in Richmond. The full session you can find at WNRN.org. You'll hear a mini concert from Brother Wallace tonight on World Cafe. The show begins at 6. Then Dan Krasdengor takes you through 8 to midnight. I leave you with New Death Cab for Cutie. Here's Stone Over Water on NRN.

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1: 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A lot of great music for you this hour, including a new song from an Australian band that we've liked for over a decade.
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1: Welcome one, welcome all. It's World Cafe. I'm Kaleo, and let's begin down under. The band Gang of Youths are one of the biggest rock groups to come out of Australia, supporting Mumford & Sons, Foo Fighters, and Sam Fender. First discovered them when we visited Sydney a decade ago in 2016. And they've recently teased new music, and as a sign of good faith, I will play you a new song so that you...

0: little bit of dream pop, a little bit of folk with some edge and some grit to it. The band is called Mary in the Junkyard. Song is Blood, and it is from their debut album, Role Model Hermit. And I think big things are ahead for this band. Worth checking out their debut if you dug that song at all. It's Mary in the Junkyard on the Cafe. Now coming up, live performances from the Archives, Spoon, the Water Boys. They're next on World Cafe.
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0: Welcome back. It's World Cafe. It's live from the Archives. We are in the vault pulling out live recordings from bands and artists who have visited over the last 35 years. And I was listening back to a 2010 interview with Spoon on this here show. And founding host David Dye pointed out they were the best reviewed band of the decade on Metacritic. Those 2K albums from Spoon are all solid indeed, including Gimme Fiction, which is my favorite record from Spoon. Going back to 2005 for this live recording of Sister Jack, it's Spoon, live from the Archives.

the very charming Mike Scott and his band, The Water Boys. That's Fisherman's Blues, recorded live for World Cafe. Live from the archives happens every episode, but you can visit our little corner of the internet at worldcafe.org to hear thousands of performances and interviews, including a recent visit from this folk singer, Monrovia, from his debut album, Bloodline. This is Field Song. Baby.

0: Lovely little set there, featuring John Prine, Fish and Whistle. Also heard Cecilia from Simon and Garfunkel and Monrovia from his debut album Bloodline, Field Song. The song about making the best of it during the apocalypse, next on World Cafe.
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0: Welcome back. It's World Cafe, and the New York City band Wild Pink have a new album out. It's called Still Coming Down. And let's just say lead singer John Ross has a few thoughts about the 1960s in his typical stream of consciousness delivery. The song is called Round of Applause at the End of the World. It's Wild Pink.

0: Wrapping up this edition of World Cafe with the Beatles. Tell Me Why from A Hard Day's Night. And we have been working so hard for you. So huge thanks to this entire team, including our bookings producer, Chelsea Johnson, and our technical director, Chris Williams. We make this show from WXPN at the University of Pennsylvania in Philadelphia. I'm Stephen Kaleo. This has been World Cafe from NPR.
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1: Brother Wallace grew up in West Point, Georgia, and he started playing piano in church when he was only 11. It would be the first of many places he'd perform, eventually ending up on stage at Madison Square Garden. The young singer has a bright future ahead with a dynamite debut called Electric Love.

0: Not only was Electric Love recorded at Peter Gabriel's studio, the legendary Real World, Wallace was still teaching music to grade schoolers while it was happening. Coming up, we've got a mini concert with Brother Wallace. And to get you in the mood, a set of soul music, including Sharon Jones and the Dap Kings. This is World Cafe.
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0: Welcome one, welcome all. I am Kaleo. It's World Cafe. Headed your way this hour, a mini concert with Brother Wallace, who has an incredible voice. Seems like a perfect opportunity to get started with some soul singers who can say the same. Al Green gets us going. 16 weeks at number one in 1972. One of the greatest soul songs of all time. It's Let's Stay Together.

0: M.T. Jones, young singer-songwriter out of Britain, attended the Liverpool Institute for Performing Arts. Oh, yes, he is British and was a songwriter for other cats before giving those songs to himself. M.T. Jones, I Don't Understand. That's from his debut album, Joy. Up next, a mini-concert with Brother Wallace. Stay close. This is World Cafe.
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0: From NPR, it's World Cafe. Hey, I'm Kaleo. Today, we're introducing you to Brother Wallace. Started playing church in Georgia when he was just 11. By 14, he was directing 100-person choirs. He'd start his career as an educator. As a matter of fact, when he recorded his debut album at Peter Gabriel's Real World Studios, he was still teaching K to 12. Pretty cool. Today, Brother Wallace joins us for a mini concert to play songs from his debut album, Electric Love. And folks, Brother Wallace has a tremendous voice. The band stomps. You're in for a good one. To the stage for a performance of the song, Who Do You Love? It's Brother Wallace on World Cafe.

0: It took us a long time to get here, but we here. We had to overcome some trials. We here.
1: Yeah.
0: We all here.
1: Yeah.
0: We all had stuff. But let me tell you what I had to say to my problems.

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0: We got it, y'all. We having such a great time. Are y'all having a good time? We're going to give y'all this. This is the whole purpose of the album, that we come together. Let's all get together. We have so much stuff that separates us. But if we remember love, it'll bring us together. Don't you want to see us all get together? Because I promise you, once we all get together, we'll have a good time. Are y'all having a good time?

0: That is Brother Wallace. Let's Get Together, recorded live in Philadelphia earlier this year. You can find the song on his debut album, Electric Love, which is available now. Huge thanks to Brother Wallace. We're back in a minute with more World Cafe.
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5: Roller derby somehow just really gathers like a bunch of weirdos. 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
5: Honestly, it's just a way of empowering people to have a sense of community. 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There's really just like jobs for anyone.
7: Roller derby provides both a physical outlet and welcoming space for people of all backgrounds, aiming to empower skaters, volunteers, and fans alike to be their authentic selves.
5: 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But in roller derby, I get to meet like so many people that are like me. I have my chosen family who I found through roller derby.
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0: Welcome back. It's World Cafe. I'm just thinking about Brother Wallace and how good of a singer he is, and also the fact that he taught choir and music to like grade school and high school students. Like, that's an intimidating teacher. Like, do you hold back? Because you could probably shatter some kids' confidence. Maybe I'm just projecting from my high school choir experience. Hey, if you want to see video of that performance, you can find it on our YouTube channel at World Cafe. And if you dig what you hear, be sure to like and subscribe. Let's get back into music with David Gray from 1998's White Ladder. It's Sail Away.

0: Michigander with YYY on World Cafe. He just had a song featured in the new iPhone Duo reveal, which means I am hoping he got that sync license bag. Root for Michigander. Wrapping up this hour on World Cafe with one from his latest album, Over Before You Know It. Speaking of which, we got to run. But thanks to our affiliates nationwide who make this show possible. It's a show we produce from WXPN at the University of Pennsylvania in Philly. I'm Kaleo. We'll talk to you soon on World Cafe.
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